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1: Dearly beloved, we are gathered here today to get through this thing called life. Electric word, life, it means forever, and that's a mighty long time. 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The afterworld. A world of never-ending happiness. 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Day or night.

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0: it, Chris. Let's splash a little cold water on our face and get ready to dial this in. Yes, it's the Monday edition of Hometown Mornings. The band is looking and sounding spry this morning. Welcome to the program. John Young here. Cynthia Seats has the week off. My good buddy Steve Fox, who I'm really looking forward to working with again, he is covering traffic for us this week. So you'll hear from Steve coming up in a minute or two. Get the latest early morning traffic reports out to you. As far as your weather goes today, welcome to July. It's sunny, and the Weather Service is calling it very warm. I don't know where we dial this. I don't know where the line of demarcation is between hot and very warm. Anyway, it's going to be 97 degrees, a little warmer than over the weekend, in places like Vacaville, Fairfield, and Sassoon City. 93 in Antioch and Pittsburgh. Brentwood should be about 92 today, and 81 degrees expected on Mare Island and Vallejo. As usual, Vallejo winning the weather wars to some degree as you make your way into San Francisco. Things are going to cool off a little bit for you there. I guess they've cooled off in local baseball. Is there any good news we can ever look forward to? The Giants had this close to having their first sweep of the season, and they couldn't quite get it done, of course, and lose by one run. The A's lost to, I believe, they're playing Minnesota, right? All I see is the loss column continuing to grow, and I've got to find some good news. I looked in the concert world and didn't find any good news there either. Roxette, their 40th anniversary tour has been canceled, including a show that was scheduled to be in the Bay Area, I believe, at Concord Pavilion in October, and that has been due to expense and logistics. I wonder if it's because no one's buying any tickets. I don't know, but just mark your calendars for that if you had planned to be at that show, or if you want any tickets from us for that show. Certainly, refunds are on the way for folks who paid money for those. But speaking of concerts that are going to happen, this is exciting. We've got two of them to give you a chance to win tickets to today, including John Mellencamp's Dancing Words Tour. That's been very successful, and it will be in the Bay Area at Shoreline Amphitheater on the 12th of next month. You can win tickets to that gig coming up at 7:30 when we dive into our box of trivia. Sarah McLachlan tickets, we do have a few more to give away this week, including at 8:30 this morning when we play our What Do You Think game, brought to you by The Floor Store, your Bay Area flooring authority. I'm going to go ahead and call us your going to concerts in Northern California authority.
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7: For your Monday right now, only problem to see that I see right now is on eastbound 80, and that's over on the causeway heading into Sacramento. It looks like there's a vehicle in the left lane that's blocking, but it's not causing any of a traffic backup, so things are looking pretty good. No problems to report as you head into Contra Costa County, and Highway 37 is looking pretty good too. That's your hometown traffic update. I am Steve Fox.
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0: hometown mornings. 95.3 KUIC. John Young with you here. Happy Monday, July 27th. We're wrapping up the month of July on what's going to be a very July-like day today with temps in the upper 90s in Vacaville, Fairfield, and Sassoon City, low 90s in Antioch and Pittsburgh, and around 81 for a high in Benicia, Martinez, and Vallejo areas today. We'll check the roadways in those areas coming up with Steve Fox, who was in for Cynthia Seats all week long. But, Ben, give me some kind of fun local stuff music. Thank you. Pinyadobe Historical Society, celebrating the Japanese-American history of the Vaca Valley. This is cool. It's coming up this Saturday, August 1st, from 11 to 2. I don't know if you know this, but during the late 1800s, Vacaville had a robust, big Japanese community known as the Tokyo of the West. You can come to the Pinyadobe and learn more about the history and tour the historic grounds, listen to taiko drummers. It's going to be a super cool deal. Learn some origami. Thank you, Ben, for reminding me. It's going to be a blast at Pinyadobe this coming Saturday, August 1st, from 11 to 2. You can find out all the great stuff that goes on right there. It's just off of I-80 at Pinyadobe Road. It's just left of Lagoon Valley Park. You see the entrance right there when you get off the freeway. The event's free, like so many of them are out there. Check out the details. We posted it to X, Facebook, and Instagram. But you can go directly to the source to pinyadobe.org. That's pinyadobe.org.
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4: A couple things to report. In Davis, we do have a problem on the left-hand side on westbound 80 heading into Sacramento. Apparently, there's a disabled vehicle there. 37 slow right now as you head from Vallejo over to Sears Point. Everything else looks pretty good so far. At your hometown traffic update, I'm Steve Fox.
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0: Life of a Showgirl record. There's Taylor Swift and Fate of Ophelia. Not the Life of Ophelia band. Don't try to throw me off there. It's hard to do on a Monday. I know. 6:03 in the morning. Welcome to the program. John Young with you here. Cynthia's got the week off. Steve Fox in her place with hometown traffic updates coming up in just a minute or two. As far as your weather goes, be prepared. It's going to feel like a July day today, like it felt all weekend long. Today, just a little warmer than over the weekend, with a 97-degree high expected in Vacaville, Fairfield, and Sassoon City. 98 in Woodland today, 93 in Antioch and Pittsburgh, and around 81 degrees in Vallejo and Benicia. 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
9: Well, good morning. Taking a look at your commute as you head over towards Sacramento, westbound 80. Just right at the Yolo Causeway, there's the left shoulder is blocked right now. They're trying to get that out of the way. They've been trying to do that for a little bit now. No problems to report on 80 heading over towards Sassoon and also down to the Benicia Bridge. Highway 37 starts to slow down, the usual slowdown, starting in Vallejo, heading all the way over to Sears Point. And other problems to report. 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

0: this cover of I Can See Clearly Now on 95.3 KUIC. John Young here. Cynthia coming back next week. She's got the week off. Steve Fox in her steed with hometown traffic updates coming up in just a skosh. Which band? A skosh is a measurement of time. It's like, you know, a few minutes or seconds, whatever you want to make it. As far as your weather goes today, we've talked about the sunshine. It's going to be out in force with temperatures a little warmer than over the weekend. 97 degrees for a high today in Vacaville, Fairfield, and Sassoon City. Low 90s in Antioch and Pittsburgh, and low 80s in Vallejo and Benicia. On this program, we've talked a lot about rememberavet.net and their wreath project. It's a project that goes all year long collecting cash donations and hosting fundraising events throughout the year in order to purchase boughs around the holidays to decorate the headstones honoring veterans that are resting at the Sacramento Valley National Cemetery in Dixon. This year, 42,000 boughs are going to be needed to cover the entire cemetery, so the rememberavet.net wreath project's announcing their Sunrise Banquet Hall event fundraiser. It's going to take place on September 12th to raise money to help purchase some of the stuff that will be needed to decorate and honor those veterans at the Sacramento Valley National Cemetery. You want to be a part of this year's Sunrise Banquet Hall Event Center. I'll call it a hootenanny because that's what it always is. A lot of fun. It's an annual dinner and auction. Again, it's happening on the 12th. Mark your calendars for that. The event begins at 5:30 with the buffet dinner, a short program, a live auction, silent auction, music. It's going to be a lot of fun. We put the details on the announcement section there at KUIC.com, but you can mark your calendars now for the big rememberavet.net wreath project fundraiser on September 12th. Visit their website, too, to get sort of a picture of what they do in the community to honor veterans at rememberavet.net.
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12: Good morning. We still have that disabled vehicle blocking the left lane on eastbound Highway 80 at the Yellow Causeway. It's being moved off the roadway as we speak. Westbound Highway 4 is sluggish from Lovebridge Road to Bay Point, and it picks up over the Willow Pass grade. And westbound Highway 37, usual slowdown from Vallejo to Sears Point. And at your hometown traffic update, I'm Steve Fox.
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0: Benson Boone on Hometown Mornings, 95.3 KUIC. John Young here. Cynthia is off this week, so Steve Fox will be back around 6:45 to check the roadways. Right now, we are checking out the gas prices, and I wish we had better news, right? The gas prices are spiking again. 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

0: 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John Young with you here. Cynthia's got the week off. Steve Fox in her steed with hometown traffic updates coming up in just a nanosecond or so. I do want to reference the weather because we're finally feeling like July here at nearly the end of July with temps in the upper 90s. If you're out there in Vallejo and Benicia, lucky you today, you'll be about 81 degrees. But the fact remains, you're going to be using your AC probably more than you do throughout the rest of the year, really. 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
2: Hometown traffic update.
3: Well, good morning. Look at your commute right now. Westbound 4 is sluggish from Loveridge Road to Bay Point, and then it picks up over the Willow Pass grade. Westbound 37 from Vallejo to Sears Point, usual slowdown. And that's at 25 miles per hour as you make your way over. Southbound 242 slows from Concord Avenue to 680 South. No problems to report on 80 westbound or eastbound, and looks like it's a smooth ride to the Benicia Bridge if you're heading that direction. That's your hometown traffic update. I'm Steve Fox.
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0: born every minute, according to P.T. Barnum. That, of course, is Sucker from the Jonas Brothers on 95.3 KUIC. Welcome to Hometown Mornings. John Young with you here. Cynthia's got the week off. Steve Fox, my good buddy Steve, in for Cynthia. He'll have a look at the hometown traffic update situation coming up in just a minute or two. Weather for your hometown, it is going to be a warm one today, warmer than over the weekend. According to the National Weather Service, they're calling it very warm, and I agree. 97 degrees expected today in Vacaville and Fairfield. Sassoon City as well, around 98 in Davis, 93 in Antioch and Pittsburgh. The cool spot's going to be out there in Vallejo with a high near 81. Making your way towards San Francisco should cool off a little bit. That's good news. More good news is we've got more John Mellencamp tickets to give you a chance to win. It's about 25 minutes away, 7:30 is when we dive into our box of trivia, give you a chance at those tickets. And we've got more Sarah McLachlan tickets. We're basically your ticket center today for great local Bay Area concerts. We'll give you a chance to win the Sarah McLachlan tickets at 8:30 this morning when we play our What Do You Think game, brought to you by The Floor Store, your Bay Area flooring authority. 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
9: Well, looking at your commute right now as you head to work, if you're on westbound 4, it's sluggish from Leverage Road to Bay Point, and it picks up over the Willow Pass grade. Highway 37, usual slowdown westbound from Vallejo to Sears Point with speeds at 25 miles per hour. Southbound 242 slows from Concord Avenue to North Main Street in Walnut Creek. 80 looks pretty good when it comes down to the Carquinez Bridge, and 680 to the Benicia Bridge, no problems to report. At your hometown traffic update, I'm Steve Fox.
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0: Just Me on Hometown Mornings, 95.3 KUIC. John Young here. Steve Fox in for Cynthia Seats. He's coming along in just a minute or two to check the roadways. We've talked about the weather. It's going to be warm today, but of course it's July 27th, so that shouldn't shock anybody. 97 the high expected today in Vacaville, Fairfield, and Sassoon City. Around 93 in Antioch and Pittsburgh and Brentwood. 81 degrees in Benicia and Vallejo today. We're not far away from your shot at winning tickets to see John Mellencamp on his Dancing Words tour when it makes its way to Shoreline Amphitheater the 12th of next month. Give you that shot coming up at 7:30. But coming up a week from this Saturday, this is going to be cool. Thank you, Coach Ryan Sarna, for reaching out to us. Coach Sarna has his Coach Sarna Little League. They've got an amazing fundraiser they're going to have in Healdsburg. The reason we're telling you about it here in Solano and Contra Costa and Yolo counties and Napa counties is because you don't want to miss it. With a 49ers Pitmaster Barbecue with three specialty meats featured, wine tasting scavenger hunts, barrel tasting, live music, 49ers players meet and greet. Yeah, yes, man, you have a chance to meet 49ers players, meet them and greet them, if you will. They've got a Harvest Grape Crush as part of this Summer Vineyard Barbecue fundraiser. It's taking place August 8th. You can still get tickets to this thing. That's why we're talking about it now. It's going to be amazing. It's going to be at the Acta Winery in Healdsburg. If you haven't been to Healdsburg, that's another reason to get out there and enjoy that beautiful part of the world. I believe the Food Network's Chuck Flavor Train. There's a guy that does, yeah, Chuck Motto, right? He does Chuck's Flavor Train. He's going to be a part of this thing, too. Incredible. How Coach Ryan put this together, we may never know. I do know this. You can still get tickets to this summer barbecue super event for the Coach Sarna Little League. You just go to CoachSarnaLeague.org. It's an easy to remember, thecoachsarnaleague.org. We have all the information under announcements at KUIC.com. Don't miss it.
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10: Well, we have a new traffic problem to report to you. Eastbound 80 at Travis Boulevard. We have a crash that's blocking the right lane, and traffic is backed up to Auto Mall Parkway. Westbound 4 is sluggish from Railroad Avenue to Bay Point and picks up over the Willow Pass grade. Westbound 37 slows from Vallejo to Sears Point with speeds at 20 to 25 miles per hour. And southbound 242 slows from Concord Avenue all the way to the 680-24 interchange in Walnut Creek. That's your hometown traffic update. I'm Steve Fox.
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0: this naked eyes. That's promises on Hometown Mornings. 95.3 KUIC. When we make a promise around here, we intend to stand by it. And that's that we're playing this game right now. Not sure why I'm talking like that, but I'm just excited about the box of trivia. Not just about the game itself, but about the prize we're giving you a chance to win. Two tickets to see John Mellencamp on his Dancing Words tour when it makes its way to Shoreline Amphitheater on the 12th of next month. That's right around the corner. Yes, I'm talking about. Anyhow, all you got to do is answer a question I pull from this box of trivia. When I say this box, the one to my right and your left, or whatever direction your speakers are pointed. Yeah. Read the question. You respond via the email address, jyoung@kuic.com. And the first person in with the right answer wins the tickets. So let's get right to it, shall we? Why hesitate? What we're doing here. Just one more quick note, if you're new to the program, you've never played before, and you really want to win your tickets, make sure we have your address, your phone number, and your date of birth somewhere in that email so we can make sure you get your tickets there. Here's the question. Listen carefully. $15,000 a month is the average pay for who? 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Is it A, an ER physician? Is it B, a morning show radio host? Or C, an oil tanker captain? 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ER physician, morning show radio host, or oil tanker captain? A, B, or C, you tell me. jyoung@kuic.com.
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3: The Box of Trivia game continues. Always a lot of fun. Thanks for everybody's participation, because it wouldn't be fun if you weren't participating. Let's be honest. Trivia is fun. And here's the question the Box of Trivia provided us. $15,000 a month is the average pay for whom? Which of these occupations pays about $15,000 a month? Is it A, an ER physician? Is it B, a morning show radio host? Or C, an oil tanker captain? Most of you got this right, and I'm impressed. But I'm really impressed with you, Kelly, because you got it right out of the chute so quickly. Oil tanker captain, bringing home about $15,000 a month. I hope you're getting paid extra. I'm trying to get through the straight there. Thank you, though, Stephen. Multiple Stevens. Three Stevens checking in this morning. All spelling it the same way, too. That's fun. Thank you, Craig. Thank you, King Fox. We appreciate you, Samantha. Thank you, Leslie. Thank you, Sonia. We can't do this game without everybody jumping in and being a part of it, so we appreciate y'all. Kelly, you're the one walking away with two tickets. Not walking, running, skipping, however you want to do it. Two tickets to see John Mellencamp on his Dancing Words tour at the Shoreline Amphitheater coming up August 12th. You're going to be there, courtesy of where else? 95.3 KUIC, a big oil tanker captain paycheck guy.
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0: 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Again, the details are right there on the homepage of KUIC.com for the 10-2 stretch, brought to you by Mancini Sleep World. John Young with you here. Steve Fox in for Cynthia Seats. He's coming up in just a moment with a check of the roadways. Your weather is sunny and very warm today with temps in the upper 90s in Vacaville, Fairfield, and Sassoon City. Antioch and Pittsburgh will be in the low 90s, and you should be in the low 80s if you're cruising through Vallejo, hanging out in Martinez or Benicia today. Yeah, San Francisco's kind of chuckling at us. More inland. How you doing up there? How's your 97 degrees? Well, listen, it's July. We understand that. Want to get out and about, you know, enjoy the outdoors a little bit. Check this out. Coming up on Saturday, that's August 1st, 9 a.m. to 1 p.m., our friends at Solano Land Trust putting together their Vallejo Sweat Ranches hike. It's a nature hike where you explore the hills between Fairfield, Benicia, and Vallejo. Solano Land Trust docents are there to share insights about things like the different birds you're going to come across, the butterflies, other wildlife that call the Vallejo Sweat Ranches home. You get a vigorous workout. We're getting to see these gorgeous views. 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
9: Traffic update. And taking a look at your traffic this morning, eastbound 80 at Travis Boulevard. We still have a crash that's blocking the right lane. Traffic is backed up to Auto Mall Parkway. Westbound 4 is a bit slow from Railroad Avenue to Bay Point and picks up over the Willow Pass grade. Westbound Highway 37, slightly sluggish from Vallejo to Sears Point, speeds at 30 miles per hour. And southbound 242 has a backup from Concord Avenue to the 680-24 interchange in Walnut Creek. 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

0: Shawn Mendes and Camila Cabello, the former couple with Senorita, 95.3 KUIC. John Young with you here. Happy Monday to you. I know sometimes happy and Monday aren't necessarily the same thing, but hey, it's still summertime. People like my wife, the teacher, they don't go back to school for another, I think it's 2 weeks. So let's continue to enjoy our summer, shall we? Yeah, it's going to be kind of a dress light if you can Monday with temperatures around 97 for a high today in Vacaville, Fairfield, and Sassoon City. Low 90s in Antioch and Pittsburgh. Around 81 degrees out there on the beach in Benicia. Vallejo should be about 81 degrees. Give me the beach music, man. Let's kind of surf rock this thing a little bit. Cynthia Seitz has the week off. Hopefully she's enjoying herself with a little family time there. Steve Fox will check out KUIC hometown traffic coming up in just a moment. I do want to mention our Bay Area perks again, because we've got a new perky perk for you to enjoy, especially if you have animals, right? 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
6: Well, I'll take a look at your traffic this morning. Westbound 4 is a little slow from Railroad Avenue to Bay Point and picks up over the Willow Pass grade. Looks like that accident has been cleared on eastbound 80 over by West Texas. So things are looking good on Highway 80 all the way through. Westbound Highway 37 is slightly sluggish from Vallejo to Sears Point. Speeds at about 30 miles per hour, and the usual backup from Concord Avenue on southbound 242. It takes you all the way to the 680-24 interchange in Walnut Creek. I'm Steve Fox, and that's your hometown traffic update.
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0: Warren's Ordinary on 95.3 KUIC. John Young here. Cynthia's got the week off. She's coming back next week. Steve Fox will have a look at hometown traffic coming up in just a moment. Weather is going to be pretty warm today with a 97-degree high expected in Vacaville, Fairfield, and Sassoon City. 93 in Antioch and Pittsburgh and low 80s in Vallejo and Benicia. You can expect things to heat up a little bit in about, 13 minutes? We're going to play our What Do You Think game, brought to you by The Floor Store, your Bay Area flooring authority. Some lucky person is going to win tickets to see Sarah McLachlan's show this Saturday. She'll be at the Concord Pavilion on the 1st. If I'm doing my math correctly, that's this Saturday. Yes, it is. But in addition to the tickets, we're going to give you a $50 gift certificate to Ford Fairfield Service Department. Yeah. Don't have to necessarily have a Ford to get the service there at Ford Fairfield Service Department. A $50 head start coming your way. Again, it's the double prize pack. 8:30 is when we play What Do You Think, as you well know. In the meantime, if you well know that 97 degrees is warm to most people and your pets, want to make sure your AC is working properly. My friends at Service Champions have got you dialed in. They've had us dialed in since summer of 2023 when our air conditioner needed a hard start suppressor added to it. I didn't know that. I just kept, pressing the thermostat and hoping for cool air. It worked fine, but I was putting extra load on the system I didn't need to. Thanks to Service Tech Steve, a little shout out to him. He pointed out that you've got an older system, Mr. Young. You want to make this thing last longer. Let's put a hard start suppressor on it. They did. We haven't had one issue. And believe me, we don't like it when it gets to be, literally, if it hits 80 inside the house, the cat starts looking at us funny and it's time to cool her off. 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
5: Well, looking at your commute this morning, it looks like westbound 4 is a bit slow from Bailey Road to Bay Point and picks up over the Willow Pass grade. Westbound 37, slightly sluggish from Vallejo to Sears Point with speeds at about 30 miles per hour. And also southbound 242 in Concord has a backup from Concord Avenue to the 680-24 interchange in Walnut Creek. 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

0: is from their Kiff record, In Excess, 1987. I bought the record. A lot of you did. That's what you need on Hometown Mornings, 95.3 KUIC. John Young here. Cynthia has the week off. She comes back next week. Steve Fox, one of my good buddies, taking care of business traffic-wise. He'll be back around 8:45 to check those roadways for us. 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As far as your weather goes, we do have the warmer temps today, warmer than the weekend, 97 the high expected in Vacaville, Fairfield and Sassoon City, 93 in Antioch and Pittsburgh, low 80s in Vallejo and Benicia. The band has struck up the theme, which means it's time to play What Do You Think? 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It's a fun trivia contest where I ask you a question. You'd be the first to answer it correctly, and you win not one prize, but two. In fact, I guess you win three prizes if you think about it. 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
1: And we've got you covered when it comes to your trivia contests. Come on. I can tell by the amount of influx into the... is influx thing? That's reflux. I'm just saying that the number of emails coming into the email bag is tremendous. I appreciate that. Here's the question again. About 5.5 billion of these entertainment-based items are sold worldwide each year across the globe. What are they? A lot of you going with concert tickets, which is close. We've got a couple of balloon guesses. We've got a TV guess. Those are fun. Fit widgets, toys, squishies. Those are all great guesses, but it turns out Alan got it right first. It is movie tickets, folks. Movie tickets. Yeah. 5.5 billion worldwide. Yeah. It's a lot of folks going to the movies. Listen, every now and then we give away movie tickets, and of course we give away concert tickets. And in this case, Alan, we're giving them to you. Yeah. A pair of tickets to see Sarah McLachlan this Saturday in Concord on her Better Broken tour. But wait, we're going to give you more than that. A $50 gift certificate to use at Ford Fairfield Service Department in addition to all that stuff. Okay, enjoy it, Alan. 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

0: 7 degrees in the shade, and it's Monday, but it's all going to be all right. Thank you, Jelly Roll, here on 95.3 KUIC. Hometown Mornings, John Young with you here. As I've stated several times, we will keep doing it because folks undoubtedly will email me.
1: Cynthia, where is she?
0: Cynthia has the week off, Tom. That's okay. Somebody, folks in the band didn't even know that. Yes, she has the week off. Steve Fox has been awesome, as he always is, filling in for Cynthia the rest of the week. And we may get some Dave McCallum in here, too. It's like, you know, celebrity traffic stuff happening. Anywho, that is where Cynthia is. She returns next Monday to Hometown Mornings. And again, we mentioned the weather. Just be prepared for it. It's going to be toasty today. 97 in Vacaville, Fairfield, and Sassoon City. Low 90s in Antioch and Pittsburgh. And if you're out there in Benicia and Vallejo, snickering at the rest of the Northern California crew, yeah, you'll be around 81 degrees. Enjoy it out there. Listen, prepping for this coming Saturday, we've talked about a lot of different activities coming up this Saturday in and around town. This one is important, and it's also fun for you motorcycle enthusiasts. The Sarah Renee Phillips 26th Annual Memorial Motorcycle Run. It takes place this Saturday. Sign in is at Duane's Bar out there on Peabody Road in Vacaville, 8:30 in the morning. You want to get out there. It's going to be an awesome ride. It always is every year. Thanks to Glenn Phillips for letting us know about all of this stuff. You ride through Sarah's Garden, and there's the Sassoon Valley Filling Station stop, Turtle Rock Bar. It ends up there at Green Valley, or Green River, I should say. Green River Brewing and Tap Room on Pewter Creek Road in Winters for a barbecue lunch and live music from Southbound, with the money raised going to scholarships for Will C. Wood graduating seniors there at the high school. So if you want to be a part of this, got a motorcycle, you know somebody who does, you want to be a part of the memorial run. I didn't think you have to have a motorcycle to do it, but you know, it started off as a amazing motorcycle run honoring the memory of Sarah Renee Phillips. Again, it's happening this Saturday with sign-in at Duane's Bar on Peabody Road at 8:30. I know that's a lot to remember. You don't need to, because we've got you listed. All the details you need are under announcements at KUIC.com.
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There's Thunder from Imagine Dragons on 95.3 KUIC. Happy Monday. John Young here with Ed Sheeran coming up. Joan Jett, The Lumineers. I got Taylor Swift, too, all coming up after Ace of Bases. Don't Turn Around on your hometown station or 95.3 KUIC.

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0: skies are sunny and the temperatures are warm, very warm today for this Monday, July 27th, 97 degrees expected in Vacaville, Fairfield, and Sassoon City, low 90s in Antioch and Pittsburgh, and low 80s in Vallejo and Benicia today. 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

0: Bring Your Love from Madonna and Sabrina Carpenter, 95.3 KUIC. John Young here. Happy Monday to you. It is going to be a sunny and very warm start to the work week with temps in the upper 90s in Vacaville, Fairfield, and Sassoon City. Davis could get up to 98 degrees today, 93 in Antioch and Pittsburgh, low 80s in Vallejo and Benicia. I'll leave you with a classic from Nicky Yori. Okay, a classic is relative, right? Hall & Oates, they've got a classic coming up, You Make My Dreams Come True, and No Doubts Don't Speak, up next.
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1: Get up and get moving this Monday. The 10 a.m. stretch is brought to you by Mancini Sleep World. Here's Men at Work's.

Oh, that felt good. The 10 a.m. stretch is brought to you by Mancini Sleep World. Rest easy. All right, coming up this hour. Happy Monday, everybody. We've got Prince, Lucas Graham, One Republic, and Journey just for you. Plus, we're going to check into, well, it's somebody's birthday today, and I want to share it with you, okay? Hang out with me today at KUIC.

0: Bruno Mars on today's Best Mix. You're in the mix, the Monday mix, and thank you for that. I'm Jerry Stewart. Guess what? I'm so proud of my little guy, Chocolate Mousse, you know, the one that had the ACL surgery just, on July 1st, actually. He's doing so well. You've got to check him out. He's being so playful and is back happy with his buddies at the dog park. Look on all of our socials for that update. Makes mommy happy, I'm telling you. Okay, sunshine today, high of about 91, gusty winds as well. Tonight, clear with a low of 63 and more gusty winds after midnight. Tuesday, it looks like we have sunshine and temps are warming up, my friends. Yep. Tomorrow, the high will be 94. Wednesday, sunny and hot with a high of 96. There you go. And still, those gusts of wind straight through Wednesday. Right now, 73 in Vacaville. Okay, who do we have? Katy Perry, who's back in the news. She's coming up after the break.
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This is kind of interesting. A new study in communications sustainability found that by simply following posted speed limits, U.S. drivers could save 6.7 million gallons of fuel every day. Again, simply following the posted speed limits, we could save 6.7 million gallons of fuel every day. Even better, based on data collected from millions of vehicle trips, given an average day driving distance of, say, 28 miles, driving at or below the posted limits adds 54 more seconds of driving per day.

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0: K-pop demon fans were singing along. I could hear it. That's Huntrix featuring Golden at 95.3 KUIC. You're with Jerry Stewart. I want to tell you, get on our socials. Say happy birthday to my little chocolate mousse today, all right? Now, next, Ball Metal is now hosting their 13th annual School Supply Drive Car and Bike Show. That's all coming up on September 12th. You've got to join this. This is going to be at Huntington Drive in Fairfield. Awesome hot rods, souped up motorcycles, and so much more. 8 a.m. until 1:30 p.m. So a free breakfast is going to be served at 10. Get the details from us at KUIC.com and click community. Hey, after the break, I've got Mariah Carey for you.
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0: I knew it. I knew you from 95.3 KUIC. Miss Taylor Swift and Jerry Stewart sharing this Monday edition with you. Final Monday in the month of July. What happened to July? I want to say happy high school to those in Brentwood who are back at school today. Goodness sakes, you guys. You get the early bird. I guess that means you catch the worm. Okay. All right. Let's get to your hometown weather. We've got nothing but sunshine for the next 7 days, and I'm talking a lot of heat coming our way. Today, the high only about 91. Tomorrow's high, 94. Wednesday's high, 96. And we've got triple digits coming this weekend. Just know that also between today and Wednesday, we've got some gusty winds going on about 20 miles per hour. Lows overnight dropping into the 60s. It's 78 now. In Vacaville, and we've got Nico and Vince. They're standing by to sing to you.
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0: I guess you moved on really easily.
1: So psychologists are saying that there's some things that we do that if we were raised right, we have zero interest in. So let me tell you again. People raised right usually have zero interest in the following things. Let me know if this works for you. Zero interest in showing off their wealth. Number two, humiliating others for attention. No. Number three, constant drama. Number four, cheating to get ahead. Number five, seeking validation from strangers. And number six, bragging about every achievement.

0: Risk It All by Bruno Mars from today's Best Mix at KUIC. Hey there, Jerry Stewart with you. So happy that we can be colleagues on this Monday. I do want to remind you, there's a new study out. Yeah, West Nile virus activity has been detected here in Solano County. Yikes. So the Solano County Department of Health and Social Services has confirmed that a deceased bird has been tested positive for West Nile virus. Now, here's something that you can get rid of mosquitoes by doing. Yeah, dawn and dusk, mosquitoes are most active in the early morning and evening hours. So if you can, avoid being outside. But if you are outside, wear a long sleeve shirt and long pants. Okay, drain your standing water. Definitely. Mosquitoes lay their eggs on standing water. And use DEET and other repellents. 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And finally, your doors and windows. Hey, make sure that your doors and windows have tight-fitting screens to keep mosquitoes out. There you go. Okay, let's get back to more fun. I've got it in the music department with Avril Lavigne next.
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Time to take a break, my friends. Hey, it's Jerry Stewart with you. Coming up this hour, I'm going to feature Eddie Money, Sarah McLachlan, Rascal Flatts, even Miley Cyrus. Plus, this is the last week of the California State Fair in Sacramento, and I'm going to give you a very interesting guide. So, what you need to know is coming up.

0: Grammy Award winner Olivia Dean. That's a result of her acclaimed second album, The Art of Loving. And Man I Need is still topping the charts. Jerry Stewart with you. Thank you for your company today. I have to have it. I crave it. Well, this is why we're together, right? Yes, it's your hometown weather. Actually, sunshiny for 7 more days, and we've got some heat happening. So today, it's kind of mild. Yeah, sunny with a high of 91. And gusty winds up to 20 miles per hour today. Tonight, clear, low around 63, more gusty winds. Tomorrow, sunshine and temps are on the rise. Tomorrow's high, 94. Wednesday's high, 96. And by this weekend, we're going to hit into the triple digits again, my friends. Lows overnight also just happening all throughout the 60s. So watch out for those winds. High fire danger. 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

So I finally replaced that darn Samsung OLED 65-inch TV that was broken after 5 days of my first purchase. Now, the new one's on the wall. Even the dogs are watching it and talking back to it.

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It's Family Discount Day. Admission, $2 just from 4 p.m. to 6 p.m. tonight. How cool is that? You got to take advantage of it. You know, the monorail tickets are $5. 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The tickets cost $1 each, okay? Now, how do you buy tickets? You can get them online. You can get them at the day of the event. A digital state fair pass is available online. Or how about at Costco? They're available there, too. You want to know about the food at the fair? Listen, this is the most exciting part of the fair for me. I'm telling you, there are

0: are Thai food stands. Toucan funnel cake stands. There's where I'm going to be found. 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It all ends this coming Sunday.
1: 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John Young here from KU.
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Because I'm going to treat you this hour to John Legend, Sabrina Carpenter, Leona Lewis, and Justin Bieber, to name a few.

0: Girl, we all need saving from the fate of Ophelia. Please, that woman was a mess. Ophelia was a mess. And Shakespeare had quite the imagination, didn't he? Okay, Jerry Stewart with you. Let's get to your hometown weather. Nothing but sunshine straight through this next weekend, and the heat is coming. Yeah, today, very mild. Our high of 93. We got gusty winds going on today through Wednesday. Now, tonight, it'll be clear, low of 63. Tomorrow night, low of 65. Our temperatures are going to start to rise beginning Wednesday. It'll be hot starting at 96. Triple digits by the weekend. Okay, let's get back to it. 84 degrees now in Vacaville, and Pharrell Williams is happy about something. Probably after the break, though.
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0: Hey, KUICer, it's now KUIC contemplation time. So give you something to think about this afternoon. We're going to take a look on this date back in 2013. So at Gillette Stadium in Boston, Taylor Swift brought out Carly Simon to sing with her on You're So Vain, which, of course, like many of Taylor Swift's hits, takes aim at a famous ex. So Swift claimed that backstage after the show, Carly Simon whispered in her ear the identity of the man she was singing about in You're So Vain. Heck, we were all talking about it on the radio at that time. You know, wasn't it Warren Beatty? I thought everybody knew that. Okay, there you go. Something to think about this afternoon. Jeff Dorian's up next after 2 o'clock. Get ready for your 2 p.m. stretch.
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1: Miles Smith stargazing on KUIC. Good afternoon. I'm Jeff Dorian. Another sunny day today for Solano County. We are going to find our temperatures in the lower to mid 90s, like 93-ish. But definitely the mid-90s tomorrow and Wednesday as well. We are going to find very warm temperatures for the second half of the week as we find ourselves in the upper 90s. All right, Pink and the Police are coming up next on KUIC.
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95.3 KUIC, it's Pink and Try. I'm Jeff Dorian. Good Monday to you. We do have some cool things going on. Of course, the California State Fair, a free show, Queen Nation, a tribute to the band Queen, happening tonight at Cal Expo. California State Fair open every day through August 2nd. Coming up, Dale Cruz and Benson Boone. Right now, the Police.

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We got your back with today's best mix. 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

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John Mellencamp on the way right now, three doors down.

0: Risk It All, Bruno Mars here on KUIC. I'm Jeff Dorian. Well, it's a summer splash bash happening at the Aquatic Complex at Allen Witt Park tomorrow. 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

Harry Styles on KUIC. I'm Jeff Dorian. Stick around for Alex Warren. Got the Eurythmics and Tal Backman and hometown traffic updates coming your way this hour. Right now, Mariah Carey on KUIC.

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0: Extraordinary with Alex Warren here on KUIC. We'll all be taking a look at traffic in a little bit here, just a few minutes. Lyle's off today. He'll be back tomorrow, but I got a hometown traffic update for you coming up. First, a look at our weather forecast for today. Sunny skies and mostly in the mid to lower 90s, definitely the mid-90s tomorrow with sunny skies. And yeah, we're going to be in the mid-90s pretty much all this week, maybe hitting 100 possible this next weekend.
1: Teachers deserve some love and appreciation.
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12: traffic update.
0: As we take a look at traffic on eastbound 12 right near Beck, we do have an earlier accident that is, it looks like it's still clearing up. We have seen some slow traffic here throughout the day due to this crash, which occurred around a little after, actually right before 11 o'clock this morning. So we do have the left lane open. The right lane looks like it's still closed in eastbound 12. You're backed up towards Chadbourne. 80 looks good in Fairfield and Vacaville. A slight East 80 delay near Leisure Town Road. And delays on East 80 through Davis from BC Davis on to and towards the Causeway. That's your hometown traffic update. I'm Jeff Dorian.
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Justin Timberlake's Mirrors here on KUIC. Well, another full week at the California State Fair, Cal Expo in Sacramento. 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

0: update.
1: Well, let's take a look at traffic, and let's start on the Benicia Bridge, northbound direction of 680, right at the beginning of the bridge. In fact, we have, looks like, a stall in the right lane. Cars are getting by. Just a heads up here for traveling out of Martinez heading towards Benicia. Let's take a look at 12. We had this earlier crash on eastbound 12 at Beck. That is still clearing up. One lane blocked. The other lane's open, but traffic is backed up here on eastbound 12 approaching Beck from 80. 80 in Fairfield, a slight delay right near West Texas Street, but looking good beyond that. Out of Vacaville, you'll find a brake light or two on East 80 right near Leisure Town Road. And well, traffic is filling up in Davis. You see Davis out to the Yolo Causeway. It looks like we may have an accident on eastbound 80 right beyond Mace Boulevard. That's your hometown traffic update. And for Lyle.

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0: Or Beck Avenue on your way into Sassoon. We do have one lane open, so cars are getting by. This earlier crash involving a box truck. I think there was a trailer involved, too, that might have been an issue, might have been detached. But we do have one lane open. Cars are getting by on eastbound 12, but traffic is still backed up towards 80. Fairfield, 80, little slow traffic. Actually, westbound a little slow right near Sassoon Parkway. Jameson Canyon Road looks clear. 680 looking good as well through Fairfield and Benicia. Eastbound 4, we are picking up delays from Solano Way at the Port Chicago Highway and another delay on eastbound 4 right near Willow Pass Road. or San Marco in Bay Point. In for Lyle Glass, who is back tomorrow. For look at traffic, I'm Jeff Dorian.
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0: 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Try to give away a pair of tickets right now for Sarah McLachlan. If you haven't won these tickets yet, Sarah McLachlan, Toyota Pavilion at Concord, August 1st. Oh, boy, let me look at that. It's a Saturday. Sarah McLachlan this Saturday. Pair of tickets could be yours right now. Dial 707-448-KUIC. 707-448-KUIC.
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0: Taylor Swift's Opalite here on KUIC with Jeff Dorian. Happy Monday to you. It's going to be another warm week. Low 90s again today, but mid-90s expected tomorrow. And for the middle part of the week, it's going to warm up a bit on Friday, where we will be in the upper 90s, maybe even hitting triple digits, but definitely triple digits expected this weekend and also next Monday as well. All right, stick around. We got Madonna, Maroon 5, and a look at traffic coming up in just a few moments.
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18: Traffic update.
0: And a very good afternoon. Looking at traffic southbound on 160 right near Main Street. This is in Antioch. We have some debris in the roadway, so heads up there. And southbound 680 at Willow Pass, we got cardboard boxes in the roadway. This is in Concord. And let's take a look at 80 right now. We're looking good. No major problems here as you make your way through Vallejo, Fairfield. That crash on eastbound 12 at Beck is still clearing up. So traffic is still backed up from well before Chadbourne. Jamison Canyon Road looks good. Rio Vista 12, no problems there. And then Davis, we are still seeing delays.

on eastbound 80 from around UC Davis to just past Mace. And this is where we did have an earlier accident on eastbound 80. It looks like they did clear that one up. So just slow going on towards the Yolo Causeway. In for Loud Glass with a look at traffic, I'm Jeff Dorian.

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1: 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And let's take a look at the roads right now. We do have that slow traffic on eastbound 4 from almost 680 out to Port Chicago Highway. Delays on northbound 242 from almost Concord Avenue. We're seeing traffic bunching up just a bit. Just a high volume of cars on northbound 680 from Marshview out to not quite the Cordelia Junction. Gold Hill Road is where traffic starts to improve here on northbound 680. Again, no stalls or accidents. But this Highway 12 crash, eastbound 12 at Beck. Looks like that is still in the clearing stages. Traffic is slow from Chadbourne. And reports of a fire on 37 eastbound at Wilson. This is in Vallejo. Fire crews are on their way. And let's take a look at your ride through Vacaville. Looking good. No delays here, but slow in Davis on East 80 from UC Davis onto the Causeway. That's your hometown traffic update. I'm Jeff Dorian.

0: Ariana Grande here on KUIC. I'm Jeff Dorian. Alicia Keys is on the way. Got Dua Lipa. I'm in for Lyle once again. Lyle is back tomorrow, but I'll be covering traffic for you in just a few minutes, so stick around for that. And I want to mention, of course, the California State Fair. I know it's open through August 2nd. That's going to be next Sunday. So, and there's some great shows going on tomorrow. Keith Sweat. Over the weekend, they had KC and the Sunshine Band. Wow, that was one I should not have missed. Trace Adkins will be out there on the Toyota Concert Series stage on Wednesday. All this happening at Cal Expo for the California State Fair. 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
0: As we take a look at traffic, now this could definitely affect traffic. It's a report of a fire. Yeah, it looks like 6 to 7 acres of fire, grass fire, along southbound 680 before Lake Herman Road. Now saying maybe two fires, but fire crews are there. There is smoke and fire visible from the freeway. So we'll keep an eye on this and see if it does end up affecting traffic. And yeah, already we are seeing some slow traffic on 680 in both directions, just north of Lake Herman Road. East 80, Fairfield, a little sluggish before and after 12. Eastbound 12 approaching Beck. Had an earlier crash here. Traffic still a bit slow. You're looking good out of Vacaville right now, but through Davis, East 80 is slow from UC Davis onto the Yolo Causeway. And oh, I should mention eastbound 80 at Richards, just getting word of a new accident right there where traffic is already slow. And that's your hometown traffic update. In for Lyle Glass, I'm Jeff Dorian.
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